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1: 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Enjoy. Mom!

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It took a couple wrong turns, but I learned the right ones are harder to find.

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Πρέμενα τα hit μουσικά. You played it cool and I played it dumb. Don't you think I'm a little too young to be messed with like that?